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1: 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This morning Joshua 4 ama Joshua 4:23-24, God is my provide today tomorrow and on. 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It's a very full one. Asante sana. Anasema happy happy Sunday Radio 47. My name is Victor. Anasema kwamba ako 15 years. I give God the praise for waking me up this morning. I'm listening to the wait. The time to go to church with my family, mom and my sister. I fellowship in JCC Mombasa and the special of Papa Wilfred Lai. 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
2: 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They are planning to block the bridges that lead into Homa Bay town. They are planning to send goons.
3: In Nyanza region, we are being hunted like wild animals, like dogs. I call upon the great people of Homa Bay. Do not be cowed, attend these rallies. We are not cancelling any rally in Homa Bay.
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4: I get concerned when leaders talk of we are prepared. Prepared for what? When we have security personnel on the ground. How and when did it occur that our own leaders will have their own security, civilian security, and even talk of how they are deploying?
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1: Niko na prayer request. I have a channel of my own, Victory Ministries. I opened it by the grace of God and I kindly would like to ask if you could pray for me because my heart desire is to reach 1,000 subscribers or even more before the end of this year, and my God will supply all your needs according to his riches and glory by Christ Jesus. 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
8: 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And Pastor Nicholas Mutinda and Pastor Cleophas Sammy. 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
5: They are planning to send goons to hide under the charade of voter registration near Kabunde airstrip so that they can block us from getting into town from the airstrip. They are planning to block the bridges that lead into Homa Bay town. They are planning to send goons.
6: In Nyanza region, we are being hunted like wild animals, like dogs. I call upon the great people of Homa Bay. Do not be cowed, attend these rallies. We are not cancelling any rally in Homa Bay.
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1: I get concerned when leaders talk of we are prepared. Prepared for what? When we have security personnel on the ground.

0: and when did it occur that our own leaders will have their own security, civilian security, and even talk of how they are deploying?
1: Katibu katika idara ya usalama Raymond Omolo, ambaye viongozi hao walinda mwananchi wamekuwa kimshtumu kwa madai ya kuhusika na shughuli za uhuni kwenye ukanda wa Nyanza, amewahakikishia viongozi hao kwamba mikutano yao itafanyika chini ya ulinzi mkubwa.
2: Everybody has a right to go to any part, any corner of the country and converse their issues, and the public are also smart enough to read between what the political players say and do. As a PS in charge of internal security, the position is very clear. Everybody is free to go anywhere. While at it, the expectation is that we must observe law and order.
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3: 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We must plan for our community, for our people, for posterity. And that is why this lobby group was formed. To think beyond election cycles. 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

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Your word says that, Lord God, the memory of the righteous is blessed. Lord, this morning their memories are blessed in the mighty name of Jesus. They'll always be the heads, oh God, and not the tails, in the mighty name of Jesus. They'll always be at the top, oh God, and not the bottom, Almighty Father. 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Healing is their portion in the mighty name of Jesus, because they through the stripes that Jesus Christ got on the cross, oh God, we are healed in the mighty name of Jesus. 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This morning you are going, because your word says you are the one who fulfills the desires of our hearts. 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
2: Conduct that we are finding here in Homa Bay, the people are with us. Every place we have passed since we entered Homa Bay, it is one term. But these goons who have been organized in order to hit at our cars, interfere with our convoy, this is not Kenya. This is very bad because, you know, the anarchy is the one prevailing. Because, you know, like a center like Ndhiwa, the police should have been there. But you can see the police have totally given up to the surrendered their authority to the goons. Yeah, but we shall overcome.

0: Karibuni sana msikilizaji, and of course greetings in the name of His Imperial Majesty King Selassie Ija
1: Rastafari.
0: Saa nyingine muru kabisa, Sunday bora, saa 5:12 asubuhi ndani ya Bonge la Radio, Radio 47. This is Dreadbeat on a Sunday. First I will, kama kawaida, gospel reggae with Anai. Call me the queen of the mic. I am Lady Katella Macy alongside
1: Selector Henrik Mana Badman.
0: Selector Henrik Mana Badman, yuko Ndakas, yuko Vlua Lala. 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
0: Haya, you know, the legendary Bob Marley alisema, reggae is the only song that ineza kupiga. The good thing about music, reggae music, is that when it hits you,
1: you feel no pain.
0: Yes. 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
0: 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Anita the Queen of the Mic, I only dikatela maisi. 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
6: 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What kind of manners is that?
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2: Some of the action and conduct that we are finding here in Homa Bay, the people are with us every place we have passed since we entered Homa Bay. It is one time. But these goons who have been organized in order to hit at our cars, interfere with our convoy, this is not Kenya. This is very bad because, you know, the anarchy is the one prevailing. Because, you know, like a center like Ndhiwa, the police should have been there. But you can see the

0: 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Yeah, but we shall overcome.
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2: 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And another girl, Patricia Chepkoech, who is aged 18 years, a form 3 student at Lelu Girls. The two are believed to be lovers, na walikuja wakapotea from Tuesday last this week. However, the parents came to report to our police station in Soini Kipsitet. Having reported, the DCI took picked up the matter, akafuatilia signals ya simu ile walikuwa wanatumia. They were located in Kapsoit. Later, the signal got lost. Just to get information yesterday, the two of them have been found murdered within Kongeren sublocation in Sokouru.
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3: These electronic gadgets is also becoming the source of information that is actually spoiling our young people. That this technology is good, but at the same time, it has the negative part of it. That our children are able to communicate with the people outside, people who supply drugs and alcohol to schools. And so as parents, it's like we have relegated our responsibility and we have taken the child to school to be taken care of by the teacher. No wonder we're seeing the kind of behavior that we're seeing today in our schools.
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0: original by the Raging Fire Reggae Chapter 2. 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
0: Yote tisa unaipata mambo vula ndani ya Dreadbeats on a Sunday ukiwa na minute the Queen of the Mic and Lady Katsela Maze alongside
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1: Yeah.
0: So ukiwa pale home stima zipoteshwa. 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
1: Uh-huh.
0: And introducing myself to most guys, I notice a lot of insecurities.
1: Allah?
0: I guess uh-huh. most men have not learned how to handle these empowered women. We need a shift." Anaitwa Dr. Kate. 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Anasema most men cannot stand financially stable women. By the way, Henry kunendaga unakatia mdem. Tuseme tu example.
1: Yeah.
0: Wewe umeona mama shi pale.
1: Yeah.
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2: 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We have only one country. Yeye mingia ni lua lala, si ndio?
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2: 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Ama namna gani?
3: Yes.
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2: 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And to the ladies, if you're financially stable, can you be some submissive? 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
1: The action and conduct that we are finding here in Homa Bay, the people are with us. Every place we have passed since we entered Homa Bay, it is one term. But these goons who have been organized in order to hit at our cars, interfere with our convoy, this is not Kenya. This is very bad because, you know, the anarchy is the one prevailing. Because, you know, like a center like Ndewa, the police should have been there. But you can see the police have totally given up to their, surrendered their authority to the goons. Yeah, but we shall overcome.
0: Aliyekuwa gavana wa kaunti ya Bungoma Patrick Wangamati na ameeleza kuwa ameshambuliwa kwenye msafara huo.
2: And actually I've been attacked on my way here at that Asumbi Junction, and the police are there. It's very unfortunate that in a country like Kenya we're experiencing this. I mean, it's something that we should not be experiencing in a county like Homa Bay. We have had rallies across the country, very peaceful rallies. Homa Bay cannot be an exception, and we are not going to be deterred from having galleries today in Homa Bay.
0: Aidha, kuna matukio ya wanahabari kushambuliwa. 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

0: anajulikana kama the million dollar voice, Alain anaipiga favorite boy. 29 minutes past 1 p.m. Dani Bongela Radio. 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
0: 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And also remember, by the way, leo WAFCON finali ni leo. 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
0: 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Kuna comment section iko, kuna message nimeona. 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
0: Fanuel Apoka anasema money can't make a lady a man, not to talk about the head of the house. At story mob tuache. 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
0: 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Citrine Blessed ni lady anasema out of experience they can't because of being insecure. 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
1: Yes.
0: Embrace Happy anasema why not? 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
1: 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Ama wacha ni kuwecha ni kuzivi. 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
1: Amina.
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5: 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But how can one keep warm alone?
1: 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How will you keep warm wakati sasa wewe uko Maria?
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7: Hello Kaka Zema.
1: Yes sir.
7: Ecclesiastes 4:11,
1: yes,
7: says again, if two,
1: yes,
7: lie down together,
1: yes,
7: they will keep warm. But how can one be alone?
1: You will never keep warm if you want to be alone. If you will never. 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

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The more you play, the higher your chances of winning. 20 bob, unashiriki mara moja. 50 bob, unashiriki mara mbili, unasalia na change 10 bob. 100 bob, unashiriki mara tano. 200 bob, unashiriki mara kumi. 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